0: Johnny's patrol track for a gun violation, neighbor shooting an automatic firearm, Horseman Road and Nelson Road.
1: Two wires down, unknown is live, with a low-hanging line, Virginia Avenue, information 1700.

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Pending for a warrant confirmation, 1709.

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0: Vehicle that I'm out with is a Ford F-350. It's white in color. It's running. There's nobody in it, and there's no plates attached to it, and there's a trailer with no plates just for info.
1: Are you 17-11?

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1: Receive 7-11.
0: Yeah, 8-13, and you show me clear, JJ.
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0: 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So it's going to be on the corner of Virginia and Munson.
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0: 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Frank David, King Frank 3, 7 Mary 4, Mary Charles Adam, 74212.
1: 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Same 17 9 Daddy Evan.

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1: White 1991 Ford F-350 truck. Plate should be David 41024 George, expired in April to Alexander Zechurin, Bellevue.
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0: 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Bond and Pew. Boy, Young Mary, 8118.
1: 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Bond and Pew at 1742.

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Cross Street Chester Avenue and State Avenue. Ladder 1. BLS Red Response. 1223 Gregory Way. Cross Street Chester Avenue and State Avenue. 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
1: 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Olympic 91, SINCOM, did you copy?
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1: Affirmative. The address has been updated to 1226 Gregory Way.

Unwanted group of subjects were verbal, may have left.

0: 424, dot on 1, not with. It says subject net detail, last double of France, first of Jeremy, middle M. Michael, 1996-0920.
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0: Copy.
2: 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Firestone, Silver Delway.
0: Frank, request T.
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0: 9-1-22, 17-55. And units en route to the Firestone detail. This has been changed to a verbal dispute. They are escalating in the RPs in a white Pacifica facing Silverdale Way. Southbound units, an audible alarm, multiple trips, Peninsula, Suzuki, State Highway 16.
1: Northern. 111, you can clear, we see Charles and Sanchez.
0: I copy John, 111, what was the other unit?
2: 137.
0: King 137 and 1755.

0: don't think I want to say the unit number. Unit B boy in the basement.
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0: 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Data name?
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0: Last name of Lay, Lincoln, Adam Young, first name Gerald, George, Edward, Robert, Adam, Lincoln, David, middle initial W, William, 1956-0123.
2: 1801. 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
1: Receive.
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0: Medic 17, BLS Red Response, 150 Southwest Sedgwick Road, Lowe's Port Orchard, Cross Street Southeast Sedgwick Road and Sydney Road Southwest. Medic 17, BLS Red Response, 150 Southwest Sedgwick Road, Lowe's Port Orchard.
1: Call 718 Sangam there, eastbound Sedgwick Road, also notify state.
0: Timeout 1804, WQEA
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0: 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Timeout 1806.
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0: 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They should be heading eastbound on Sedgwick now.

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1: You had static. What was the last number again?
0: Zero.
1: 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Your heavy static.

sorry, 07 comes out of Seoul. 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Mary Elizabeth Stoll, a female born in 1950. 1960.

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1: Go ahead.
0: That subject is Ricky Rathbone. He's fine. He's just in talks and taking a nap on the sidewalk.
1: Perfect.

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0: Medic 51, Engine 41, BLS Red Response, 7626 Marcus Place Northwest, Cross Street Northwest San Juan Drive. Medic 51, Engine 41, BLS Red Response, 7626 Marcus Place Northwest, Cross Street Northwest San Juan Drive. Timeout 1821, WQEM 301.
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0: Northern Suquamish Unit. Physical domestic occurred 20 ago with the RP not wanting contact, Pine Street. Suquamish taken in CT and pending for North 1824.
1: I'm right behind you.
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0: Come, Air Force 71, I'll be out with her at Lafayette and Patton.
1: Air Force 71, out with her at Lafayette and Patton. 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

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Ladder 1, BLS Red Response, 6166 Street, Peninsula Community Health, Bremerton 6, Cross Street, Pacific Avenue and Park Avenue. Timeout 1832, WQEM 301.

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1: 111.
0: John 111, the RP is en route, ETA 10 minutes. She believes that the respondent is armed, has had firearms in the past.

0: secondhand information, and the RP is armed with a firearm in the vehicle.
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31, BLS Green Response, 2665 Southeast Cary Court, Cross Street Chase Road Southeast, 831, BLS Green Response, 2665 Southeast Cary Court, Cross Street Chase Road Southeast, timeout 1844, WQEM 301.

0: Southfield units to come respond to the fire for a vehicle versus motorcycle collision. Motorcyclist is still down on Fenn Hill. Multiple units, I copy. Call 620 Brothers. This will be on Fenn Hill west of Viking. The motorcyclist is still down
1: Medic
0: in the roadway. We're still getting
1: engine
0: further.
1: 61. Medic 71. Battalion 71. ALS response for a motor vehicle collision. Ratlin. Estimate 570 Northwest Fenn Hill Road, Polesbo. Cross Street Northwest Cedar Lane and Terrace Drive Northwest. Medic 76. Engine 61. Medic 71. Battalion 71. ALS response for a motor vehicle collision. Ratlin. Estimate 570 Northwest Fenn Hill Road, Polesbo. Cross Street Northwest Cedar Lane and Terrace Drive Northwest. Timeout 1846. WQEM 301.
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0: Highway 140. 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
1: 14 George 4.
0: Sorry, you were broken. One more time.
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0: Central Banking and Sent Comp, but check for suspicious activity, multiple subjects being going in and out of a house, Bremerton Boulevard.
1: Frank
0: 125, it's 232 Bremerton Boulevard, cross of O and W North Street. The RP is concerned there's 2 to 3 JVs that have entered the house, doesn't know the subjects at the address. Frank 125 at 1902 WQFJ 401.

0: It's a BB gun.
1: You had static. I copy the BB gun. Did you want to attach that case number before closing, B-Boy? The case number is 3781.
2: Copy. I'm clear.
1: Sam 26, 1903.

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0: What is the RP for this patrol check?
1: X-ray 140 actually asked if North could check that address.
0: Please excuse me.
1: 1905.

Ladder 1, carbon monoxide alarm, 1612 Wheaton Way, Cross Street East 16th Street and Parkside Drive. Ladder 1, carbon monoxide alarm, 1612 Wheaton Way, Cross Street East 16th Street and Parkside Drive. Timeout 1907, WQEM 301.

Medic 2, BLS Red Response, 1017 Warren Avenue, Warren Avenue Playfield, Cross Street 10th Street and 11th Street. Medic 2, BLS Red Response, 1017 Warren Avenue, Warren Avenue Playfield, Cross Street 10th Street and 11th Street. Timeout 1907, WQEN 301.

0: You're on 111. Have you static again?
1: Okay. John Charles, 9578.
0: 1908. John 111, your plate.
1: Go ahead.
0: Returns to an unknown color 2018 Chevy Impala, expires in June on the 17th of 2026 to Andrea Van Sky of that address. There's one previous on the plate if needed.
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report. Down on one out of Texas. West of Lester, Lincoln Union Sam, Tom Edward Robert, first of Brianna, Boy Robert Ida, Adam Nora, Nora Adam, middle H for Hope. 1999-0120.

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0: Martinez, then come response for an unknown injury motor vehicle collision. Aid is also being dispatched. Silverdale Way at Michael's.
1: 24.
2: Michael, Cross Street,
0: Frank 124. It's going to be at Michael's off of Silverdale Way, which is 10300. It's a tow truck versus a red vehicle. They're not sure if they're injured.
2: Northwest Myrie Road. Timeout 1913. WQ 1901.

0: 1, BLS red response for a motor vehicle collision, 10300 Silverdale Way Northwest, Michaels, Cross Street Northwest, Kitsap Place and Northwest Myrie Road, 861, BLS red response for a motor vehicle collision, 10300 Silverdale Way Northwest, Michaels, Cross Street Northwest, Kitsap Place and Northwest Myrie Road, timeout 1915, WQEM 301.
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2: 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X-ray 60.
1: Charles Boy Union, 3457, second plate.
2: Go ahead.
1: Charles 946, 24 people.
2: 3-2, did you want to read back on me there?
1: Yeah.
2: 3-2, 1916.

0: 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Last unit, all static, was that Pulse 712? 1917.
1: 10 Medic 51.
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1: Medic 51.

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0: Frank Eunice, Patrol Truck Van Noise Complaint, Juveniles on Micro Mini Motorcycles, Spartacus Street and Aegean Boulevard. Sending in, 1920.
1: Turns to a 1995 Ford, expired January 26th, registered to Susan O'Brien.
0: Copy, and there's a dog in the car. I don't know if there's animal control working right now.
1: Roger, they are out of service. Do you want them called out?
0: I'll call our supervisor and discuss.
1: Roger, thanks to it.
0: History with the car.
1: Negative history.
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0: 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Engine 31, BLS Red Response 3892 Harris Road Southeast, Cross Street Southeast Dean Court and Southeast Abernathy Court. 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
1: Can we call animal control, please?
2: Richard.
1: It's actually two dogs.
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1: I didn't want to call first, that's fine, but I would like them to come get the dogs since we can't figure out who this animal wants to.
2: Richard, thank you for me.
1: My number when you're ready.
2: 0906329. Richard, that's perfect.

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0: Came in at 1820.

0: 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Medic 17, Engine 31, ALS Response 2049 Pottery Avenue, Number 23, Cross Street McBurt Drive West and Sydney Road Southwest. Timeout 1927, WQEN 301.
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0: units, burglary in progress, L Street, more to follow on south.
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0: Sam 28, 4123 West L Street, cross of the dead end and Bremerton Boulevard, seeing a subject going in through the window. We're still getting further.
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3: 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Engine 41, BLS Green Response, 7684 Northeast Suite, Birch Court, Cross Street, Buckthorn Drive Northeast. Time of 1930, WQEM 301.
0: Holly 29, I just got static, I couldn't copy you.
2: Acknowledged.
0: Poly 29 at 1931.
4: I think on Poly 14. And for notes, we don't have a boat in the water currently.
0: Right, safe 1931.
2: Major 40 is around. If I lose the RP on this.
0: There's history on the phone for Mr. Brantlinger.
2: Copy, I'm in the area. I'll take a look.
0: In the area, 1935.

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0: That's Maldonado, Mary, Adam, Lincoln, David, Ocean, Nora, Adam, David, Ocean, first of Carlos, Common, 1985-0122.
1: Receive that, 1933 WQFJ 439.
0: Second name?
1: Go ahead.
0: Lujano, Lincoln, Union, John, Adam, Nora, Ocean, first of Alyssa, Adam, Lincoln, Ida, Sam, Zoom, Adam, middle L, Lincoln, 1997-0930.

0: Engine 3, burning complaint. 1301 Sylvan Way, Library Bremerton Sylvan Way, Cross Street Spruce Avenue and Alamiro Drive. 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Timeout 1934, WQEM 301.
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2: 3-7, 1935.
3: Alyssa just has a valid identification. For ID only out of California, I'm not showing an expiration date. And for Molly Dondo, I'm showing valid out of California. 1935.

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4: 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I'm having MCD issues.

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2: DLS Red Response, 2127 East 18th Street, Apartment 2, Cross Street, Winfield Avenue and Penn Avenue. Medic 3, DLS Red Response, 2127 East 18th Street, Apartment 2, Cross Street, Winfield Avenue and Perry Avenue. Timeout 1937, WQEM 301.
0: North Star units, SENCOM, phone call request to start for the theft of an animal on 9th Street. It's not in progress. Pending at 1938.

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1: Olympic 93 at 1942. Southbound unit, phone call requested for a domestic not in progress for Crest Drive.
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calling on Tom 461. 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
2: The boat is the Kahuna, and it's out of Everett.
1: Racy, 1950.
2: Also, the boat appears to be on a mooring.
1: Sorry, it appears to be on what?
2: The boat appears to be on a mooring ball.
1: Received 1950.

0: 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They confirmed that the rowing club tied it off to that buoy, and the RP is no longer concerned about the drift.
1: Copy, thanks.

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0: Return to an unknown color 2021 Toyota Highlander. The plate should be David Victor 29812. Expires June 26th of 2026 to Gomano Gamaro of Pocatello.
1: 20-02,
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1: Yes.
0: They returned multiple vehicles, but the one for 2026 to William 119192 is a black 2007 BMW 328. Plate is Charles Robert Tom 3502. That's for Trevor Hendrick of Spokane.

Static 45, Engine 41, BLF Red Response, 1231 Northeast McWilliams Road, at Canberra Apartments, Cross Street, Graceland Road, Northeast and State Highway 303 Northeast. Medic 45, Engine 41, BLF Red Response, 1231 Northeast McWilliams Road, at Canberra Apartments, Cross Street, Graceland Road, Northeast and State Highway 303 Northeast. Timeout 2005, WQEM 301.

0: from Central Frank Gate. It's response with eight for intoxicated subjects, possibly aggressive with each other. Camera apartment, McWilliam Road.
1: And that patients can be in the hot tub.
2: 124, divert me.
1: Apparently is intoxicated, altered level. We're also adding law enforcement.
0: Frank 124, 1231 Northeast, McWilliam Road, across the Graceland Road and State Highway 303. There are subjects in the hot tub, possibly intoxicated, altered levels of consciousness, and they are now walking towards the parking lot.
3: Copy.
0: 2006.

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0: Units en route to McWilliams. There's a subject laying in front of the entrance on the concrete, and we're now talking to the private security. They are on scene.
1: 124, copy.

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1: Bank 61.
0: Are you still on the phone with the RP for the suspicious?
1: Negative, we've disconnected.
2: Section 41. The patient is now laying out on
0: the roadway at the entrance. I believe they're still
2: there. I can call back. Again, it's been
1: upgraded
2: to ALS.
1: Units are up to McWilliams. This has been upgraded. The patient's now unconscious, breathing normally.

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1: Go ahead.
0: RP advised the subjects were still there when they left. Unknown how many occupants.
2: ALS response, 614 Division Street, Pope. South Jail. Cross Street, Klein Avenue and Austin Avenue.
0: 2411.
2: Engine 31. ALS response, 614 Division Street, Pope. South Jail. Cross Street, Klein Avenue and Austin Avenue. Timeout 2013. WQEM 301.

0: units, welfare check on a subject laying near the side of the road. Shopping cart overturned, Dresden Boulevard and Sobel Road. When they're near that cross street between Sobel and Joel's Court on the northbound side, white male 50s wearing suspenders and a long sleeve striped shirt.
1: Does it look like he's laying down sleeping, or does it look like he fell over and is unconscious?
0: Advisor, does not look like they were hit by a vehicle, just laying there not moving, and the RP did not stop and check.
1: Got it.
0: 2016.

0: 6 months on come information.
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0: We do have another caller on this. 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He is moving, possibly trying to sit up, and this second caller is trying to check on him.

Yeah, I checked that car. 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Can you refer to M Park and clear St. Charles?

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1: Copy, thank you.

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1: We received aid should be with the patient. 2019.
0: Then Tom Franklin Park, can I get your turn on this, please?
1: Go with the first.
0: Adam Ida, John, 6091, break for two.
1: Go ahead.
0: Charles, John David, 1355.
1: Adam Ida John 6091 is a silver 2005 Chevy Cobalt. Expires in July to a Miranda May of that address also.
0: Go ahead.
1: Charles John David 1355 is a brand 2013 Nissan Pathfinder. Expired 2 weeks ago to a Tamara Noss. Same address.
0: Go ahead.

0: It doesn't look like there's anybody here, and the phone number says it's not in service. Can we double check that, please?
1: Tracy, it's 2020.
2: I'm close to that. I'll be around.
0: 10-4-2-8, 3-7.

0: Charles King Union, 6353.
1: And go with you, second.
0: Charles Mary Charles, 1612.
1: Did you want to read back on either?
0: They're both.
1: You were clipped. Was that an affirmative for a read back?
0: Affirm.
1: Charles King Union, 6353, a gray 2012 Volkswagen CC sedan, expires in December to Dana Soya, Vermont, Port Orchard, also.
0: Go ahead.
1: Charles Mary Charles, 1612, a silver 2007 Toyota Camry New Generation, expired in February to Blaine Williams, Ewood Way, Port Orchard.
0: Copy.
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1: 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John ATD, copy.
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2: 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Lane travel and speeding information at 2026.

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0: 915, Frank.
1: David, 41915, Frank. White, 1994 GMC Sierra expires in 27 to Anthony Moore of Tahuya. You wanted me to run the pick?
0: Yes, please.
1: Running now, 2029.
2: Out on the name.
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2: Last Henry Ocean Victor Edward Robert Mary Adam Lincoln Edward First Isaac Common Spelling Middle L Lincoln date of birth 1989 0403.
1: Crazy 2029.
0: Young Adam David Edward Orr, first of Jacob Common, 1964-0919.
1: 2031 license, dual motorcycle endorsement.
0: Copy, thanks.
1: 2030 WK401. John 111, don't hear your name.
2: Go ahead.
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0: Last of Lopez, first of Brandon, two middles, Michael Phillips, 1988-08-21.
1: Stand 28 at 2031.

0: plane?
1: London Carl Pickle with Boy Sam Boy 8463.
0: John 120 or 2032.
2: It's similar. Returns to a Catherine Schanholzer.
3: Copy, please run that. That's probably her name.
2: Rushing 2032.
0: And Sam 428, is that your name?
3: Go ahead.
0: I'm getting no return or record for Brandon Lopez. No DOL return, but otherwise, Eastern Cliff.

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1: Sam 428, 23.

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1: That's on the units information on two recklessly driven motorcycles eastbound Bellflower Valley from Division Avenue. One blue bike, one black bike, unknown license is passing into oncoming traffic near collisions. Information at 2041.
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0: Little Boston and Hood Canal on the dirt turnoff with Charles William David 0329.
1: Received 2043.

0: SATCOM 118 arrives.
1: Ocean 118 at 2045. Green Cape Horse SATCOM question. Do you copy the scene safety for that location?
0: All right.
1: You were clipped again.
0: No, I did not.
1: Oh, no, no, she's there, but there's an officer safety for a Schultz Brooklyn May, 2012-0609. Brooklyn is known by local behavioral health agency to have developmental and behavioral disabilities and suicidal tendencies and history of fleeing and resisting law enforcement. Recommend if feasible to utilize mobile crisis outreach team. We did find that address from the SUNS DOL. Unknown if it's related.
0: Got it, thank you.
1: 2045.

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0: Returns to an unknown color 2004 Mercedes, expires in 27 to a Stephen Brown, California.
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0: 9 Paul Sam Frank, 167 out of California, should be an unknown color 2004 Mercedes, expires in 27 to a Stephen Brown, Apricot Lane, California.
1: Copy, it's on a Mercury Mountaineer. I'll be trying to stop it. Sydney and Melcher.
0: Sydney and Melcher, 2047.
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0: Avenue and Harrison Avenue, 831, BLS Green
1: Returns
0: Response
1: to the same vehicle that the 2004
0: Mercedes
1: to Stephen Brown.
0: Cross Street, Sydney Avenue and Harrison Avenue, timeout 2051, WQEM 301.
1: 2052.
2: 111, is that on a name?
1: John 111.
2: It's out of Washington. Last boy, Lincoln, Adam, King, Edward, Sam. First, Howard, Cummins, Spellman. Middle, L. Lincoln. He's a junior. Date of birth, 1990-0727.
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2: Central Pecanus Patrol, transport harassment, juveniles on motor scooters.
0: P31
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0: 8-4, I'm attached to the Navy.
1: Frank 8-4, I'm on the line with C right now. Central Frank 8-4 information, Frank 8-4, attach MCT to a domestic, was last seen heading westbound 308 from the AMPM. State also been advised it's going to be in a silver Lexus. Front end damage, unknown plate. Male was yelling at a female. She also had a black eye and was staggering as if intoxicated or assaulted.
2: Street, Akron Street, and Hefner Street. Timeout 2056, WQEM 301.
3: 8-4, 26. Good. I'm pointed that way. I'm on northbound 3, seeing if I pass it anywhere. Copy, thank you.
1: Montgomery 527.

0: 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Can you also let Paul's bill know of the vehicle?
1: Reese, do you just want it for information for now or an assist?
0: Information for now until I talk to the victim.
1: Reese, 2058.

0: Eastern Time, get out of Zenith. Was there, you know, traffic?
1: Sam 26.
0: Sam 26.
1: I was getting on 3 at Wagga when this came out. I'm east 308 now and haven't seen it.
0: Eastbound 308, unable to locate at 2059 WQJ 401. Central Hank Unison, information will detail reference. Now Mish, not in progress, West L Street, setting at 2059. And Central Unit also pending as contact requested for Malmish, not in progress. Griffin Glen, Gibson Lane, pending at 2100.

information on a possible vehicle headed to Polso from Loretto Road? It's a silver Lexus, unknown license, occupied by a male and a female. The female had visible injuries and appeared to have been assaulted. That's information at 2100.

0: 24, 26. Up to you if you want to continue. I checked all the way to the MPM, didn't see it. For a copy. CENTCOM, SAM 26. I'm clear.
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4: Con 66 diverting from stop.
0: Spring 66.
4: Northbound Highway 3, Malcolm 44, Charles Williams, Zebra 4528.
0: Spring 66 at 2107, break Sam 26, your flight.
1: Go ahead.
0: Agree 1998 Lexus ES, expires in 2027 to Shane Arnold of Pulso. There's four previous if needed.
4: Copy.
0: 2108. 661, previous on your plate if needed. It was a previous traffic stop from the 30th of April, cleared C. Charles.
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0: that a name out of Ohio?
1: Frank 66.
0: That's the Williams Common, first of Sean, Sam Henry, Ida, Adam, Nora, Nora, Edward, middle initial N, Nora, date of birth is going to be 2006-01-26.
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0: 6 year name out of Ohio.
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0: 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Bring 66 at 2111.

North units, information on a reckless vehicle. Westbound 288 from Hansville. The caller heard it only. There's no description. Could hear it speeding and doing burnout. That's information at 2113.

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0: Copy a plate, this is going to be my RP.
1: Burn gate 4, go ahead.
0: David 691,
1: 55. Euclid, was that 55 Charles?
0: 55 Keys of George.
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0: 132. Is trying to get a hold of you on the south channel.
1: Hey, bye. CENTCOM, John 146, one in custody.
2: John 146, one in custody at 2160.

0: Southbound units, and come response for a domestic. A male advising his wife not letting him hold the child. Gave the address and then the line disconnected on Maple.
1: Yes.
0: John 82, it's 2939 Southeast Maple Street, Unit A Adam, cross of Roosevelt and Higgins. No further information at this time. I do have the data from previous all attached.

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1: 305 in Viking, Charles William David, 0641.

0: Frank 125 from Sencoma, status check. 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Gibson Lane.
1: No problem.
0: No problem at 2119.
2: Sencoma, John 146, transporting one to jail.
3: John 146 at 2119.
0: West to Maple Street.
4: Good.
0: I have an unconfirmed extraditable misdemeanor warrant for at least Nicole Zipkorski, white female, 1988-0301-54-130, green and blonde, for FTA theft. There is multiple warrants on file, 5,000 must post, and that's out of Port Orchard Police Department. Convicted felon, drivers is 2031, suspend revoke third degree. The mail coming back clear.
4: Copy.
0: 2120.

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0: 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Patrol check for a gun violation. Two shots heard 4 ago. They also saw two flashes and birch woods.
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0: 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Medic 3, Engine 3, ALS response, 1943 Northeast Barnett Street, Unit A, Cross Street, Olympus Drive Northeast. Timeout 2141, WQEM 301.
1: Gentlemen, 11, your traffic again.
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1: Nurse 118 at 2157. 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Nora 80, that was just static. I couldn't copy it. I still can't copy you. R127, you have pretty heavy static also, but you're more readable.
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1: Receipt, 2158. 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
0: 241
1: in custody. Franklin 241 in custody at 2158. 2016 Nissan Murano 7 of 2026 to Jessica Nelson. 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

0: 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That patrol track and follow up phone call for harassment. Subject threw an object at the RP's vehicle 12 ago. State Highway 3 in Newbury Hill. Pending at 2200 WGIFT-401.
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0: 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It's a field interview from May 19th, cleared Sea Charles.
1: Copy. Was that at the Transit Center?
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0: Medic 71, Ladder 71, BLS Response 19337, Gap Walking Northeast, Cross Street Northeast, Winrow Lane, Medic 71, Ladder 71, BLS Red Response 19337, Gap Walling Northeast, Cross Street Northeast, Winrow Lane, Timeout 2203,
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1: All 906, outlook 4, also.
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1: Data is 3-8.
0: Go ahead with number 1.
1: David 17711.
0: And number 2.
1: David 6968 4 Henry.
0: And number 3.
1: Charles Paul 7373.
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1: Go ahead.
0: The black 2008 Honda Element 5 of 2027 to Tyree Brownlow out of Suquamish.
1: Copy.
0: And Data David 6968 for Henry.
1: Go ahead.
0: The white 2010 Toyota Tundra 11 of 2026 to Nathaniel Swift, Kingston.
1: Copy.
0: I don't show a return on the last plate. David 177118.
1: One seven seven one one King.
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2: ELF red response 11303 Ridge Room Trail Southeast. Cross Medic 11. BLS red response 11303 Ridge Room Trail Southeast. Cross Street Southeast Moose Hill Corridor Southeast Wildcat Drive. Timeout 2214. WQEM 301.
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1: I'm going to be out on foot, Pritchard Park. There's about 20-plus cars out here, a lot of juveniles. 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
1: A4, Ocean Frank 7453, and left safely off of Silverdale.
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Stars Nora units, send comp patrol check for a loud party. 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
0: Nor 8-0, 22, 31.

Central Vacuum has information on the wreckage of a vehicle last seen westbound Buckland Hill from Central Valley. It's a white older Hyundai sedan, plate Charles Paul Mora 7552. Lane trouble, unsafe passing, and ran a red light. Information at 2233.

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1: Frank 66.
0: Highway 3 northbound, Anderson Hill with template Adam 9253108.
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0: 6 data name.
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0: 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First of Hillary, that is Henry, Ida, Lincoln, Adam, Robert, Ida, Edward, middle initial M, Mary. Date of birth 1984, 0817.
1: Thanks, 6-6, 2239.

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0: We'll be out at 24183 Port Gamble Road.
1: Reese Chase, 2243.
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0: South units. 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Miles, Sand and Gravel, Pine Road.
1: Johnny 2.
0: Johnny 2 in additional units. It's 1920 Southwest Pine Road, cross of Sydney Road West and Southwest Spruce Road. There's an audible alarm. The caller has a camera. Shows a snapshot of a subject in the upper parking lot.

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0: Last of Ramirez, first of Martin, middle F Frank, date of birth, 1985-0102. 2251. 1109-1106.
1: What?
0: Is that white female in the parking lot of the grocery store, the convenience store yet?
1: She's walking towards Hansville.
0: Is it?
1: Number 127, data Ramirez.
0: Good.
1: You said possibly two last Ramirez Larios, 2032 licensed.
0: Copy, thank you. 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
3: 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Cross Street, Northeast, Ursa Throdia, Northeast, Gratitude Way. Engine 81, wired with fire. 24201 Port Gamble Road, Northeast. 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
1: Last of Lima, Lincoln, Ida, Mary, Adam. First is Natalie, Nora, Adam, Tom, Adam, Lincoln, Young. Middle C for Christine. 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
0: Received, and do you have a disposition for your last?
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0: 2256.

Rambo Paul, 1109, Hansville, Little Boston. Trinidad, unconfirmed extraditable misdemeanor warrant for Natalie Christine Lima, white female, 1991-01-16-56-135, green and brown, for physical control, $1,000 out of, correction, $10,000 out of Paulsbo Police Department must post. She's the protected in a no-contact order with a Schuler Allen Baron, driver showing 2028 license. 2257.

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1: Heading for South at 2305,
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0: Central Unit. Central check for suspicious vehicles. The report has 3 to 4 motorcycles circling the neighborhood and stopping near residences. Woodbridge Street. That's pending for Central at 2305.
1: One, the Honda accent. Hyundai accent.
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Probably 14, 23, 07.

0: lane do you guys want me to point your way?
1: Negative. Much appreciated, though.
2: The RP advisor saw 15 juveniles with 8 different vehicles. They were harassing customers. We now have another caller advising that a male was punched in the face. No weapons involved. We're still trying to get further.
0: Tonight, copy.
2: 23-3.
3: Nine 906, do you need additional?

0: base. Parties are separated at this point.
1: Affirmant, I believe it might have been a juvenile that was punched in the face. The male suspect leaving in a red older Subaru Impreza four-door, licensed out of Boynora, 6576. So returning to an address off Ferncliff. White male, 40s, 5'10".
0: Hey, 29 copies. If you can relate to the victim or the person that was punched in the face to stay on site, I'll contact them there safely.
1: 2339.
0: So I got Paul at 06.
1: Paul at 06.
0: Wanting copy, Paul Book, it faxed their warrant, and my study mileage is 786.
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0: 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The caller is an 18-year-old advising the father put a pillow over the 4-year-old's face, and the 4-year-old screaming, "No, we're still trying to get further."

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2: 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This is detail.
3: Can I attach a plate?
2: Charles, Nora, Union, 41, 48.
3: 2318.

0: 20. Good.
1: Did you get access to that other bleacher?
0: Negative, the gate's secure up here. Do you guys need another down there?

0: Alpha units dispatched to the domestic on Chicago. The RP is advising that the father, John Tuttle, is unaware that law enforcement's been called. He is showing clear he is the protective party in an order.
1: Community units in the Charles area, patrol check for unwanted subjects at the Warren Avenue playfield. Charles, 436, you are all static.
2: You can clear all units, see Charles, and put me on the Warren Avenue playfield.
0: No traffic.
2: Negative, just had a copy.
0: 2321.
1: Edward 471.
3: Edward 471. Can you check if Squamish would want to confirm on the 45 for the passenger I had attached?
1: AC 2322.
0: Previously, late April, where RP advised that they heard a male mention a gun. Pulse 712, that are your plate.
2: Good.
0: Returns to a black 95 Toyota pickup 9 of 2021 to Mark Welsh out of Lake Bay. I'm looking at history, I'm not seeing that name attached, but I'll keep checking.
1: Nora, for speed, prior to that, I have a patrol truck in January cleared the Charles.
0: Wants their warrants. I'm not showing any driver's information.
2: Thank you, no problem.
0: Copy, no problem. 2325.

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0: D'accord, ça va, je te dis, t'as tout prêt.
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0: Sierra 7.
1: You can close out the assault, all units be four, and put me back on the unwanted.
0: Hi, it's Sierra 7, 2330.

0: Station units in the Edward area. An unknown problem. Female on the line not answering call receiver questions. Estimated near Pine Road.
1: Poly 13, second, I have a question.
2: Good.
1: Were you clear of the Pritchard Park detail? Is it okay to close?
2: Yep, you can close that. Close that. See Charles, please.
1: 2330.

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1: Copy.
0: Edward 471, CENTCOM question.
2: Go ahead.
0: Do you have an email they can send the warrant to?
2: I can add it in a second. Also, routine.
0: Edward 471 requesting a second routine to 1906 13th Street.
1: Charlie 426, you can clear all units. See Charles here from the park and we'll both be headed to back 47.
0: Received, 2332.
2: 445 KKN, you can attach me to 471.

0: Bremerton units in the Edward area. A boat adrift. Does not believe correction unknown if occupied. Seen from Lionsfield.
1: Leibold Boulevard. 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Bremerton. Cross Street, Apple Street, and Hefner Street. Battalion 1. Boat adrift. 251 Leibold Boulevard. 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Bremerton. Cross Street, Apple Street, and Hefner Street. Timeout 2333. 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
2: Units on North Centcom for information. Bremerton being advised of a boat adrift 15 to 30 feet from shore near Lionsfield off Leibold Boulevard. Information 2334.

Nurse Unit, send come information on a possible DUI driver last seen northbound in the southbound lanes of Hansville near Eglon Road. It's a gray four-door passenger car, license Charles David Victor 9782. It's returning to a 2005 Toyota Prius. RP is also advising it's now leaving the intersection and is in driving in a yard. Information at 2338.

0: think I'm drunk under six. You can clear me and put me on the
1: ladder
0: collision.
1: CLS green response for a motor vehicle collision. 1319 High Avenue. Cross Street, 13th Street, and 14th Street. Ladder 1. BLS green response
2: sounds like a
1: two-vehicle
2: collision. The passenger of the Ford ran rising to on injury, but there is fluid leaking and fire has been dispatched. 2341.

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1: We'll be out with that DUI. Make us a copy.
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0: Delta number 432, do we have a description of the fleet vehicle?
1: Both vehicles are on scene. The passenger of the Ford Focus left the scene, and the driver is possibly intoxicated, trying to drive away, trying to walk away as well.
2: Tam 11-3.
0: Can you have the Kitsap County Duty Sergeant give me a phone call? I'll put my number in the detail.
2: Confirm you're requesting a phone call from who?
0: Kitsap County Sergeant.
2: 2343.
3: Income information.
1: The info 45 one in custody at 2343.
4: Go ahead.
3: The collision's going to be non-injury. They're requesting fire. There's fluids leaking under both vehicles.
4: Matter one.
3: Matter one at 2344.
1: 666 here. Case number 3787.
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1: William 45.
0: Our last first is Hernandez, Henry Edward Robert, Nora Adam, Nora David Edward Zebra. Second is Aguilar, Adam George Union, Ida Lincoln, Adam Robert. First is Henry, Henry, Thomas Spelling, 1997, 0211.
1: Are you 2346?

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0: The vehicle is just outside of our jurisdiction. Can we have state, or see if state's available to come and handle this call?
1: We'll check. 2346.
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0: Hotel en route.
1: Do you have a plate?
0: Just a moment.
1: Easy, thank you.
0: Airport Beijing, plane's going to be Charles Henry Frank, 0183.
1: Received, and do we know impound or owner's request?
0: It's going to be impounded.
1: 2349.
2: State Patrol's been advised they'll call back if they have an officer available.
3: This is
2: 2349.

0: 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Male and female voices heard yelling and screaming. 12 Trees Storage, 12 Trees Lane. Hey, 2349.
1: Ford Focus expires in 27 to Henry Hernandez Aguilar, State Highway 303 in Bremerton.
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1: 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Yes. Anything on your end? 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
1: Battalion 1.
0: Yeah, I've located the boat. I'll be repositioning and get a closer look.

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1: Vehicle. And for State Patrol radio, there's a unit en route from 303. And Central Units, a response for physical domestic in progress, Old Military Road. 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
1: Frank 66, an additional unit, 7410 Old Military Road Northeast, trailer 61 at Countryside Mobile. It's the caller versus the roommate. The roommate put their hands around the caller's neck. We're getting additional information.

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0: Thanks, Alpha Sam 428. Send me that last one. I'm in route from the west side.
1: Sam 428, no weapons seen there on foot westbound 11th passing Pacific. And the parties are now separated, separated with southbound on Pleasant or Highland.
2: Copy.
1: Midnight.

Martinez, just an update to that non-problem. RV is back on the line advising the subject to have gotten a vehicle and left westbound on Pioneer at a high rate. A non-description of the vehicle. Update at midnight.

Ladder 1, BLS Red Response, 827 Dr. ML King Way, Cross Street, Park Avenue and Warren Avenue. Ladder 1, BLS Red Response, 827 Dr. ML King Way, Cross Street, Park Avenue and Warren Avenue. Timeout 002, WQEN 301.

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0: 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It's approximately like 16 foot runabout. 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But I'll be available if you'd like to notify the Coast Guard's navigational hazard.
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Engine 23, a known type fire. 10261 Sunrise Place Northeast. Cross Street Sunrise Drive Northeast. Engine 23, a known type fire. 10261 Sunrise Place Northeast. Cross Street Sunrise Drive Northeast. Timeout 010. WQEM 301.

0: scene. That's been confirmed information. Fire scene in 57, unknown fire. Smoke scene outside of a home on Sunrise Place. Information is absent.
1: And Battalion 1 from SECOM, are you still on the air?
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0: I believe the male is going to be I. John Taylor. There's no crime at this point.
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County South units information on a reckless vehicle back and forth on Jackson from Lund. It's an unknown Dodge Charger high rate. That's information at 028.

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0: Number Boy Union, Robert Norris, Sam, for Sonia, Tom, Adam, Nora, Young, Adam, Bill, L. Lincoln, 1983-0303.
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0: Frank 125, what was the first name again?
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0: Received, 045.
2: Dom Norwood, 0, arriving at the jail.
0: All right, 0, 046.

Central Units. Contact for a verbal domestic occurred 1 hour ago. One party is armed, but the firearm is not in play. Jasmine Lane. Heading for Central at 048.

0: units, an assault in progress, six subjects physically fighting at the park, London, Jackson.
1: 120.
0: John 120 and John 82. It's going to be at the South Kitsap Regional Park near the Lund entrance. Six subjects, possibly juveniles, physically fighting. 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

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The subjects are scattering now. Some ran towards the Jackson entrance and some ran towards the Lund entrance.

0: Nikon John 2. I'm in the area. I'll be checking 7-Eleven.
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1: With Port Orchard, there's a unit that was heading southbound on Jackson, but they saw a group of six juvenile females

is there a Port Orchard unit that saw a group of six females southbound on Jackson near Lund?

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1: Sam's 7-Eleven. Copy, you did see those females?
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0: Frank 66 at 106. Well, the mom shoved the RP a few times. They're no longer hearing the mom outside. They believe that they know she called.
1: Wait, can you confirm? Did you say it was physical?
0: Affirmative. The RP advised that the mom shoved them a few times.
1: Copy. Do they think mom's outside still?
0: None. They're no longer hearing the mom outside.
1: Copy. I'll be good till further.
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3: 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It's a gray SUV, Charles William Tom 7884. 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

0: 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Go with the vehicle description again.
1: 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I was last seen northbound.
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0: 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That's coming from the garage.

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1: And just confirming, this was Space Impound?
0: Correct.
1: 116.
0: Please.
1: 1906. 1906, out of your plate.
0: Yes.
1: 4 Frank 8553 returns about 2017 Ford Explorer, expires 2027 to Selena Rudin of that address.
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1: Tom Norrie, 0.
0: Norrie, 0.
1: Can you make a duplicate of this detail and close out the original E. Edward and assign the duplicate with the new case number?

Sydney Avenue, California plate, A. Charles Young, X-ray 593.

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1: SAM 20.
0: I'll be out on an FI at the boat launch with a vehicle when you're ready.
2: SAM 26.
0: Charles, Nora, Union, 5161. Can you add the case number for that protection order violation detail?
1: I added a case number for your detail that you're currently on. It's 3792.
3: Johnny 2.
2: Johnny 2.
3: It was partial blocking. Talk to the owner. They're going to move it. See Charles.
2: Johnny 2, 124.

0: 788 was for the arrest.
1: Receive. There was only one case number drawn for that detail. This detail has 3792.
2: Cancel this one and add 3789.

0: 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Copy. You got anyone outstanding?
1: All of them.

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Medic 84. BLS Red response with law enforcement for injuries from a domestic dispute. 20663 Chicago Lane Northeast. Cross Street Essex Avenue Northeast. Medic 84. BLS Red response with law enforcement for injuries from a domestic dispute. 20663 Chicago Lane Northeast. Cross Street Essex Avenue Northeast. Timeout 130. WQEM 301.

0: passing on Mayor 432, two names.
1: Did you hear first?
0: Last name, McMeans, Mary Charles, Mary Edward Adam North Sam, first name David, common spelling, no middle, date of birth, 1983, 1202.
1: And your second.
0: Last name, Learned, Lincoln Edward Adam, Robert Nora, Edward David, first name, Teresa, Tom, Henry, Edward, Robert Edward, Sam, Adam, middle initial, and Mary, date of birth, 1977-0929.
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0: McMeans is the respondent. 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He's also a registered sex offender, convicted felon, 2028, not license eligible. And Edward 432, data learned.
1: Good.
0: Evan, near hit. 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And she is 2030 licensed.
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Engine 41, BLS Green Response, 1296 Northeast Mount Olympus Lane, Apartment A102, Cross Street, Sawtooth Ridge Lane Northeast and Sawtooth Ridge Lane Northeast. Timeout 151, WQEM 301.

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3: 6-1-2-3-7,
2: Cross Street, Northwest Island Lake Road and Northwest Island Lake Road. 851, Ladder 51, BLS Red Response 13210, Lake Ridge Circle Northwest, Cross Street, Northwest Island Lake Road.
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2: Emergency traffic, Frank 125, vehicle taking off at 2-0-3.

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1: 66 at 203.
2: Franklin 25, I'm at 766, unit taking off at extremely high rate.
1: Copy, headed which direction?
3: 741 location.
2: Northbound, 41 location at 203.
1: Northbound, Silverdale Way.

0: 25 lost visual, 204. Normal traffic at 204.
1: Information. Central units had a vehicle take off from a traffic stop. It's a blue 2016 Cadillac ATS sedan. License Charles Victor Adams 7645. Return to an address Pioneer Road in Seaback. Vehicle was seen high rate of speed northbound Silverdale from Randall Way. Information 205.
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2: 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What was the plate?
0: Plate is Charles Victor Adams 7645.

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0: 212.

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0: George, Paul, it's going to be either a zero or a David. 3 Robert, Lincoln.
1: Read, see, 218.
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1: Weston, ma'am. Marriott, Adam, Nora, Nora, first to Michael, middle A, Adam, 2001, 1225.
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0: 231. County South units, response for an assault in progress, subject physically fighting, Viewmont East Apartments, Pioneer Lane. John 82 and John 111, it's 1904 Pioneer Lane, southeast, cross of Carter Road, southeast. The caller is advising, he's hearing this across the street from the apartment. There's a subject fighting with the property owner. We're getting additional information.

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1: Sam, 7-Eleven.
0: 1 George 3. Okay. Nora Boy 5. 2 Mary. Okay. 1 William. 6 3 3 7 6 5 2.

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0: Returns to a green 1998 Oldsmobile Cutlass, 3 of 2026. Had the report of sale to Michael Mann out of Shelton.
1: Copy.
0: 233. Responding to the assault. The parties are separated now. The aggressor is getting into a silver Kia SUV Sportage. Possibly getting ready to leave.
1: Travel.
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1: Go ahead.
2: RP, say where the other party went.
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1: They said the subject was across from the apartments and then walked onto the apartment property and started fighting with the property owner.
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0: 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Timeout 239.
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0: 7120, I'm just getting a voicemail when I call her back.
1: Copy. 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

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Copy.

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0: 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Down here by the armory, he's still bleeding from his forehead.
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Medic 84, BLF Red Response 23090 Port Gamble Road Northeast, Cross Street Northeast Reagan Lane, Northeast Lance Lane. Medic 84, BLF Red Response 23090 Port Gamble Road Northeast, Cross Street Northeast Reagan Lane and Northeast Lance Lane. Timeout 253, WQAM 301.

0: 45. Got a group of kids over by the tennis courts with a couple cars. 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
1: Yeah, on the route.
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0: Charles Victor Adam 3601.
1: Charles Victor Adam 3601, black 1999 Ford Mustang, expires October 2026 to an Aiden Rice out of Port Orchard.

0: calling in 435. Is that on right?
1: Go ahead.
0: 2028 license. There's also previous on the plate if needed. Right. 3 o'clock. Did you catch it for today?

0: Ram 428. Can you attach two names?
1: Yeah, with the first.
0: Ripley, Robert Ida Paul Lincoln Edward Young. First of Haley, Henry Adam Ida Lincoln Edward Young. Middle M for Murray, 2006-10-11.
1: Number two.
0: It's a two-part address, Olson, Edward David Robert Ida Sam, hyphen Olson with an O-N. First of Jade, John Adam David Edward. Middle is A. Adam,
2: 2007-0426. 3 2 5.
1: Volume 445. Go ahead.
2: Charles, Tom Frank, 7637 also.
1: Go ahead,
2: it's here
1: also.
2: About 3 or 4 additional people who left after I came down to the end. Looks like they're still in the park.
1: 3 0 6.

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1: Is that for Ripley?
0: Affirm.
1: Go ahead.
0: Unconfirmed non-extraditable misdemeanor warrant out of Grace Harbor for Haley Marie Ripley, white female, 2006, 10-11, 55-154, blue and blonde, STA minor possession and or consumption of liquor. 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

0: think I'm Sam 428. What's the other 454?
1: I'm sending that 445 attached. There's an unconfirmed misdemeanor out of county for Tysia Jero Curry, black male, 1980, 0324, 63200 brown and black, FTA, driving license suspended,

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Engine 9, residential fire alarm, 1283 Marlin Drive Southeast, Cross Street Southeast, Canales Avenue. Timeout 325, WQEM 301.

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1: 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Tower 28, 29.
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1: 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Enter Fredericia.
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0: Add with your Alpha.
1: Data's down. We can just attach it. This is going to be verbal only, and we can put it to show.

Porto Chinas, response for a sex offense in progress. Central Code. Sam 711 2020 Southeast Sedgwick Road, Apartment C, Charles 101. Our piece X came in using their key, raped RP, and they're still on scene.

0: Samson 11 Sitcom. There's one previous civil detail for the apartment. The subject is now leaving. His name's going to be Dalton Hewlett, born in 1995. He's a white male, 6'1", heavy build, black Carhartt hoodie, blue jeans. Associated vehicle is a gold Dodge diesel truck. No weapons, no intoxicants.
1: Copy. Does the RP have an idea of where he'd be going?
0: Checking. Sam 711 Sitcom negative. Unknown.

0: 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Unknown if that's where he's going.
1: Copy.
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1: Go ahead.
0: The male half, Dalton Hewlett, is the respondent in a sexual assault protection order with a different female, Madeline Wright. He's registered sex offender, 2028, suspended, revoked, second degree, ignition interlock, financial responsibility, probationary license.

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0: Update. Get in with our PSA on scene. We're in there.
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0: 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We're trying to see if we can get her to go back.
1: Copy. Can we see where our current location is? I'm at Sedgwick 16.

0: 12. She advised she's headed through Gorse now. She is concerned she's going to be late for work. She's going to the Ladybrook Espresso on Kitsap Way.
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1: 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Can you put the address for it in the details?
0: Received 348.

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Engine 16, residential fire alarm, 4151 Wondering Way, Cross Street, Southwest Pier Lane and Southwest Mooring Lane. Timeout 349, WQEM 301.

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1: 356.

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1: Sorry, you had some background. I copy. She's on the phone with him.
0: She was. They're on the phone now.
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0: Negative, just the one.
1: 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We can clear C Charles for now.
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Medic 3, BLF Red Response, 1717 Sheridan Road, Apartment C36, Cross Street, Sanders Avenue and Olympus Drive Northeast. 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
1: Go ahead.
0: The RP's back on the line advising they're seeing the vehicle that was following them on Robin Avenue now.
1: Copy.
0: Edward 432. 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
0: William 445.
1: Is the RP of that detail actively seeking out that other vehicle?
0: Negative. 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
1: Three copy.
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0: Lake Charles area. Response for suspicious activity. RP hearing noise on their roof, possibly someone talking, 9th Street. Sending 433, SAM 428, do you copy defending?
1: You can send it to me.
0: SAM 428, 1239 9th Street. RP heard a large noise on the roof, sounded like a person walking, possibly hearing one voice. Getting further.
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1: William 445. The two vehicles that should be in the driveway are a Sandy Champagne Volvo XC90 and a blue Hyundai Santa Fe. RP is on the second story and was hearing the noises above him. At 436.

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0: Martin is 2027, license. 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
1: Really?
0: At 462.

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0: Can I use that on an Oregon, please?
1: William 445, go ahead.
0: George William 04254, it's a Jeep Liberty.
1: William 445, down to your plate out of Oregon.
0: Yeah, good.
1: George William 04254 returns to a 2005 Jeep Liberty SUV. Expires 2028 to Cecilia Rabe and Alvin Thomas. Correction, Alvin Thomas.
0: Copy, thanks.
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0: 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Yeah, on patrol check lower Rota Vista with a plate whenever they acknowledge.
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0: Charles Edward Tom 8498 Orange Mustang.

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Bigwood Way. 816. BLS Red Response. 5841 Grey Glen Road Southwest. 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
0: Scotty Duhon, he's been advised that he's going to be moving along shortly to Charles.

2013 CENTCOM information. 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The alarm company is back on the line calling in for the same alarm. Still no contact.

0: Tommy 16. Is there a front door code?
1: Negative. 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

Static 45, Engine 41, BLS Red Response, 5807 Tracy Town Boulevard Northwest, Cross Street Holland Road Northwest and North Street Northwest. Medic 45, Engine 41, BLS Red Response, 5807 Tracy Town Boulevard Northwest, Cross Street Holland Road Northwest and North Street Northwest. Timeout 551, WQEM 301. Engine 3, BLS Red Response, 2219 Eastview Avenue Northeast, Cross Street, Cascade View and Harlan Street. Engine 3, BLS Red Response, 2219 Eastview Avenue Northeast, Cross Street, Cascade View and Harlan Street. Timeout 552, WQEM 301.

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Engine 45, BLS Green Response, 6511 Rest Place Northeast, at Adult Family Home, Cross Street Northeast, McWilliams Road and Northeast 3rd Street. Timeout 611, WQEM 301.

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Engine 3, BLF Red Response, 560 Levo Boulevard, Room 23 at Belmont Terrace, Cross Street, Reed Avenue and Juniper Street. Timeout 617, WQEM 301.

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0: 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Cross Street, Northeast Bud Purser Lane and Northeast Boston Lane. Engine 81, 889, BLS Red Response, 31570, Little Boston Road, Northeast. Cross Street, Northeast Bud Purser Lane and Northeast Boston Lane. Timeout 621, WQEM 301.
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Red Response, 1730 Harrison Avenue Southeast, Apartment I-5, Cross Street Southeast, Mile Hill Drive and Madrona Drive Southeast, Timeout 630, WQEM 301.

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South units. A suicidal subject with a knife, Stonehill Lane. Does that should follow on South? John 129, an additional unit. So it's 4677 Southeast Stonehill Lane, cross of Sapphire Lane Southeast and Topaz Lane Southeast. The subject had a firearm previously. It's been taken away from him. He does have access to knives in his room. We're getting additional information.

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Medic 81, 889, ALS response 37798 Buck Road Northeast, Cross Street Vista Key Drive Northeast and Northeast Maple Place. Medic 81, 889, ALS response 37798 Buck Road Northeast, Cross Street Vista Key Drive Northeast and Northeast Maple Place. Timeout 650, WQEM 301.

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0: A23, BLS Green Response, 6478 Northeast Piston Court, Cross Street, Miller Road, Northeast. A23, BLS Green Response, 6478 Northeast Piston Court, Cross Street, Miller Road, Northeast. Timeout 659. WQAM 201.
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0: There's an unconfirmed non-extraditable misdemeanor out of Mason County for Brian William Jennings, FTA DV assault for showing as a convicted felon, driver's 2031 license.
1: You said non-extraditable?
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1: Medic 45, engine 41, BLS red response, 7735 Forest Ridge Drive Northeast, Cross Street Northeast, on Carlson Road and Northeast, Forest Ridge Lane. Medic 45, engine 41, BLS red response, 7725 Forest Ridge Drive Northeast, Cross Street Northeast, on Carlson Road and Northeast, Forest Ridge Lane. Timeout 717, WQEM 301.
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2: 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We've already contacted him. We're clearing the upstairs of the church now.

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1: Engine 45, a known type fire. 2980 Northeast Spartacus Street. Cross Street Isis Court Northeast and Corfu Boulevard Northeast. Engine 45, a known type fire. 2980 Northeast Spartacus Street. Cross Street Isis Court Northeast and Corfu Boulevard Northeast. Timeout 725, WQEM 301.

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Paddock 51, Ladder 51, BLS Red Response, 4166 Northeast, Papoose Place, Cross Street Navajo Trail Northeast. Medic 51, Ladder 51, BLS Red Response, 4166 Northeast, Papoose Place, Cross Street Navajo Trail Northeast. Timeout 733, WQEM 301.

Medic 52, Rescue 64, ALS response 3015 Nipsic Avenue Northeast, Cross Street Northeast 30th Street and Northeast Franklin Street. Medic 52, Rescue 64, ALS response 3015 Nipsic Avenue Northeast, Cross Street Northeast 30th Street and Northeast Franklin Street. Timeout 737, WQEM 301.

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1: Killer Puppy is back on the line. They called it in again. Is it okay to close or did you want to take a look?
0: 104 when I'm facing. Okay to close. We are still here in the parking lot.
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0: Can you put me on a patrol check at the Baymont Inn?

0: fraud in progress. Subject gave an RPO, the $100 bill that was fake and he's still inside. McDonald's. Pending, 747.
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1: Subject is left on foot, heading towards the gas station. White male, 40s, 5'9", medium build, almost balding. Last seen wearing a backpack and unknown clothing.
0: Received.
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Engine 22, residential fire alarm. 1884 Beanspike Road Northeast. Cross Street, Upper Farms Road Northeast. Engine 22, residential fire alarm. 1884 Beanspike Road Northeast. Cross Street, Upper Farms Road Northeast. Timeout 7:50. WQEM 301.

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0: Catch up plate, please. It's Boy Young Zebra 6936. Not sure it's involved.
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2: Last of Carlton, it's Charles Adam Robert Lincoln Tom, Ocean Nora. First of David, his middle is D for Dwayne, 1980-03-28.
3: Received, Impulse 718, I copy going to McDonald's.

after Sam 729, send comment to 76. I have an unconfirmed non-extraditable misdemeanor warrant for FDA-controlled substance known to possess out of Centralia. He's a respondent in a no-contact order with a Grace Mars driver's 2027 license.

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0: Last of Cookson, King, Ocean, Ocean, correction, Charles, Ocean, Ocean, King, Sam, Ocean, Nora. First of Kyle, King, Yankee, Lincoln, Edward, middle initial, J. John. Date of birth, 1991, 03, 25.
1: Mercy, 756. John 129, data Cookson.
0: Go ahead.
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3: Letter 1.
2: This wound was caused by a hatchet. The patient has nearly cut off their thumb. Law enforcement has been added, but they have not gone en route.
3: Received. Letter 1 also requesting Olympic.
2: Letter 1 requesting Olympic for 63 at 7. Traffic for 6.

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1: County
0: enforcement.
1: Lockman,
0: estimate 7392 north.
1: We heard of mail saying
0: Cornland,
1: jobs have stopped and advised that
0: Cross
1: they needed
0: northeast
1: the mental health team
0: Cross
1: that they
0: disconnected
1: Crystal
0: Peak
1: in the area of Mount Buckhorn.
0: Engine 41, BLS red response with law enforcement. Lockman, estimate 7392 northeast Mount Buckhorn, Bremerton. Cross Street northeast Mount La Crosse Lane and northeast Crystal Peak Lane. Timeout 7:58. WQEM 301.
2: Hang on, Charles 459. Can you have 8 advise if they need us?
3: Charles 459, 7
1: Frank 136, I come.
2: Go ahead.
1: I checked previous on the cell. There's no history. It's showing near the address 7390 Northeast Mount Buckthorn Lane, cross of Mount La Crosse Lane. I'm not seeing any apartment numbers. I'm still trying to check history.
2: Copy.
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3: Engine 41, SECOP situation. This is a response with law enforcement for an unknown address in the area of Mount Buckhorn and they say that they needed a mental health team and an aid crew. We have no further information.
2: EIS has the phone number associated with 797 Northeast Mesa Lane. Can you check for previous?

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2: 831, BLS Red Response, 1341 West Avenue, Cross Street, Forest Park Street and South Street. 831, BLS Red Response, 1341 West Avenue, Cross Street, Forest Park Street and South Street. Timeout 801, WQEM 301.
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0: Last of Mary, Young, Edward, Robert, Sam, versus Luke, come spelling two middles, T. Charles, H. Henry, 1997, 1213.
1: 803.

0: Edward 447, Starbucks 6th Street.
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0: There's an unconfirmed felony DOC warrant for Luke Christopher Myers, white male, 1997, 1213, 61175, hazel, blonde. No bail, was driving under the influence of intoxicants. There's also an unconfirmed misdemeanor for the same subject, non-extraditable out of Mason County for FTA DUI. A protected party in an order out of Kitsap County with a Tyler Arguello. DOC active convicted felon. Driver's 2026 revoked first degree ignition interlock device, financial responsibility, probationary license.

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1: Attach the data, please.
0: Affirm, 811. However, the vehicle is on its side, so we've upgraded for a VLS red response. 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

0: have altercations or something with this female companion, and he did not. Looks like possibly the medical normal in the cooperative RV.
1: I couldn't copy any of that, CENTCOM. Can you relay?
2: That was extreme heavy static. Possibly not cooperative?
0: The RV is uncooperative. That's some type of domestic with the female. He doesn't want Ellie here.
2: Proceed. RP is uncooperative, domestic with the female, doesn't want law enforcement there. 814.
1: 6-4, copy. I'm Wheaton and Sheridan.
2: Ring 6-4, 814.

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0: 64. Is William clear? He's trying to walk away.
1: He's trying to walk away. A15.
2: Sitcom, give a read back on the data, please.
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0: 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We have one pickup truck off the roadway on its side, not blocking. We'll be initiating investigation.
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5: 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BLS Red Response, 1341 West Avenue, Cross Street, Forest Park Street, and South Street. 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

0: 694, I'm engine 10. 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Engine was still idling.
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2: BLS Red Response, 911 Northeast Liberty Road, Station 71, Cross Street, State Highway 305 Northeast and 10th Avenue Northeast. Medic 76, BLS Red Response, 911 Northeast Liberty Road, Station 71, Cross Street, State Highway 305 Northeast and 10th Avenue Northeast. Timeout 822, WQEM 301. Engine 11, BLS Red Response, 4457 Southeast Vermont Drive, Cross Street Meadow Place Southeast and Meadow Place Southeast. Engine 11, BLS Red Response, 4457 Southeast Vermont Drive, Cross Street Meadow Place Southeast and Meadow Place Southeast. Timeout 823, WQEM 301.

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0: 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Engine 57, BLS Green Response, 223 Brentwood Lane Northwest, Cross Street Northwest, Starwood Lane. Timeout 833, WQEN 301.
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0: 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I'm clear of the residence.
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0: Did you need me to add animal control?
1: No, they went past me and they won't stop. I'll see if I can try to relocate them.
0: 8-46.
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0: Warren and 15th with Charles Robert George 2868, Nissan.

0: 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Edward 447, go ahead.
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1: Paul 425.
0: I'll be at Park and Burwell for a camper.
1: Paul 425, David.

0: Hello?
1: You know the traffic on North? There, you know the traffic for Singham? No response, even kidding.

0: 158-129. Go ahead. I'm on the phone with RO. He said he was unaware that the truck was missing. Was there a dirt bike on scene?
1: Negative.
0: He said last he saw the vehicle was yesterday and there was a dirt bike with the vehicle.
1: Copy. Did he loan the vehicle to anybody or anything?
0: He said no.
1: At 5-8, the keys are still in the ignition.
2: Control 459.
1: Robert, Adam, Boy, Ida, David.

0: 459. 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
0: Robert, Adam, Boy, Ida, David, 1.
1: Charles, 459, item.
2: CENTCOM, Paul, 425.
1: Paul, 425.
2: I'll be out with another transient camping Quincy Square.
1: Paul, 425, 904.
0: Charles 459, can you run the pick? Sitcom X-ray 403.
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0: I found the owner lives in the 9000 block of McKenna Falls. We're going to head back up there and see if we can find him.
1: Received. I just took this radio. Was this a previous event?
0: There's two loose dogs up there under the dam.

0: Charles 4596. 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
0: 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The Texas plate, Sam Henry, Nora, 8992.
1: 907.

10 14. What's the plate for Port Orchard's earlier DV, the Bolo on the white Dodge?

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0: David, 22479, and it's either E. Edward or F. Frank. 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
0: Charles William, Charles 2132.
1: Charles William, Charles 2132 returns to a 2013 Volkswagen Touran. 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
0: 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Do you want to handle or do you want me to do a call out?
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Q64, residential fire alarm, 5729 El Dorado Place Northwest, Cross Street Northwest English Hill Court, Rescue 64, residential fire alarm, 5729 El Dorado Place Northwest, Cross Street Northwest English Hill Court, time of 9:35, WQEM 301.

0: 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Engine 3, BLS Green Response, 3201 Pine Road, RN 202 at the Willows, Cross Street, East 31st Street and Cottage Lane. Time of
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0: 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This was upgraded to VLS Red for confusion after a fall.
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3: 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First of Michael, Mary, Ida, Charles, Henry, Adam, Edward, Lincoln, middle initial, A. Adam, date of birth, 1948, 0503.
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0: Reference the last note. Can the alarm company advise any further?
2: I can call them back, but they just said they spoke to the subject and it was a false one.
0: I'm sorry, there was static. Can you...
2: They only advised they spoke to a Carl Swanson and it was a false alarm. Did you have any other questions? I can call them back.
0: Negative. I'll be clear. See Charles if it's false.
2: 936.

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Engine 41, BLS Green Response, 410 Northeast Conifer Drive, Cross Street Northeast Conifer Court and Tan Park Drive Northeast. 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

0: 418, 461, are you good there? 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
0: Copy. 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
0: 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First of Robert. Robert, Ocean, Boy, Edward, Robert, Tom, middle initial, M. Mary. 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

Genetic 24, A21, ALS response, 11219 Calgren Road Northeast, Cross Street Northeast Valley Road and Northeast Roberts Road. Medic 24, A21, ALS response, 11219 Calgren Road Northeast, Cross Street Northeast Valley Road and Northeast Roberts Road. Timeout 1020, WQEM 301.

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2: Jack 9, copy, thank you.
3: The plate showing expired August 23. Looks to a Gilman Honda out of Richmond, Texas. And actually looks like a John and Vera Sylvester. Sam 14, 1037.

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Is this information 129 self attached to patrol check and fault telephone call, possible recovered stolen vehicle, Crescent Valley Road. 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
1: Go ahead.
0: It's a red 97 Ford Ranger. It's a December 26 expiration to a Tyler site there. And I'm running a field.
1: Data on it.
0: Go ahead.
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0: You showing convicted felon, driver's license, 27 expiration.
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1: Good.
0: So unconfirmed misdemeanor warrant on a Brandon Jerome Martin, 1990-07-27. He's a black male, 5'10", 165, brown and brown. It's theft third and obstruction of law enforcement. It's going to be $5,100 bail to Puyallup Police Department. It's extraditable via statewide shuttle. Another non-extraditable, same subject, leaving no contact, out of Auburn Police. He's going to be responding in two orders. The driver's is showing suspended revoke third degree, 29 expiration ignition interlock financial responsibility probationary and pre-trial.
1: You want to see if the jail set?
0: Free Steve, I'll call and confirm and see if they will, and also showing convicted someone.
1: 10:41.

0: topic.
1: Mary 71.
0: The Newbury Hill Rubicon Trail, Charles Victor Boy 1228.
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1: Good.
0: They'll advise if they don't have locals, they would not hold on that if PLF confirmed.
1: Copy.
0: 1045.

0: Port Orchard units, response for an assault occurred 3 ago at Burger King off Sedgwick.
1: Paul 718.
0: Paul 718. And Paul 710. It's going to be 429 Sedgwick Road across of Sydney and Sedgwick Loop. No weapons. The victim is bleeding from the knee and a head, declining aid. The suspect vehicle was a green Nissan, license 808 Edward Lincoln Adams out of Hawaii, going on Sedgwick away from the highway.
2: Singham, Paul 710, is this going to be the same Nissan from the DUI call?
0: Checking, it does look similar.
3: Sakel, Mary 71 to Nora.
0: Mary 71, 1054. Pulse 718, SINCOM. The vehicle description matches the DUI off of 4999 Sydney Road. That one advised it's a Montana plate. This one advised Hawaii. No return for either.
2: Precision, I'm arriving at Burger King now.
0: Mall 710, 1055.
1: Sam 729, I'll be en route.
0: Sam 729. Also, the victim is now leaving, wearing a gray shirt with no pants.

0: South Pole 718.
1: Mile 718.
0: Reference the previous call at Haven, reference the intoxicated Nissan. Can you attach that plate's data? Because I did see a return on that.
1: Mile 718 at 1056.

0: 6 9. What was the last direction of travel?
1: Would be towards Leiter from Sydney Road.
0: Copy.
1: 10 7 9 at 10:57.
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1: Mary 7-1.
2: Let me on Newberry at the on and off ramp from South 3 to North 3, Charles 5-1-4-0-3 Zebra.
1: Mary 7-1 at 10:57.

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0: 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I'm going to check Dogwood off of Sydney.
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3: 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Engine 10. BLS green response for a motor vehicle collision, Long Lake Road, Southeast and Southeast Sedgwick Road. Timeout 11 o'clock. WQEN 301.

0: Engine 17, BLS green response for a motor vehicle collision. Long Lake Road, southeast and southeast Sedgwick Road. Engine 17, BLS green response for a motor vehicle collision. Long Lake Road, southeast and southeast Sedgwick Road. Timeout 1101.
1: South County, this information, State of Fire being advised of an unknown injury collision. It's going to be blocking on Sedgwick at Long Lake at the intersection, two vehicles. Sounds like a female was asking for assistance or help, and the drivers are walking around the advising state. Just one smoke coming from one of the vehicles, 1102.

0: 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Sims. Ball 718, go ahead.
1: Can you merge the DUI call and the assault call, please, since it's the same vehicle? I'm also UTL.
0: Appreciate that. I've got them cross-referenced at 1106.

0: 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Do we know how far out state is?
1: 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They have the information.
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4: 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Long Lake Road, Southeast and Southeast Sedgwick Road. 88. 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Long Lake Road, Southeast and Southeast Sedgwick Road.
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1: Go ahead.
0: One tuber is coming from Paul Bow and unknown for the other.
1: Copy. I'll go ahead and head that way to the system.
0: Receive my advice. I'm at Hello, NASA. You had heavy static, go again.
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2: Tom Paul 710, dad on the name.
0: Paul 710.
2: Last Andrews, first Nora, middle L, Lincoln, 2009-14.
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0: Was there another unit in the traffic?

0: I'm sorry, 14B, do you have an area for 65 or 145?
1: Stay on, show me around.
0: Copy, call 615 and pulse 623, is there an additional unit of traffic? Or Penned?
1: It's the Charleston.
0: Call 623, call 615, 18990 Front Street at Cafe Christina. RP's not on scene. Employees giving RP this information. There's a subject talking to himself. He's inside, no weapons seen, unknown intoxicant.
2: Affirmative.
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0: 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The unit that was signing into service?
1: Medic 17 is a patient.
0: Medic 17
1: is a patient. 11-11. 6 copy. We're approaching now.
0: Copy, arriving. 11-11.
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1: Franklin 49.
0: Charles Victor Adams, 6477, second wind ready.
1: North number 2.
0: Boy King Paul, 5752.
1: 149, 11-12.

0: 49, question. Charles Victor Nora, 3422.
1: Do you have another?
0: And Charles Paul Nora, 6967.
1: Mount 13, was there another unit with traffic?

0: 71.
1: No, Myra. Charles Sam Lincoln, 6278.
0: 113. Central Frank units, telephone call slot not in progress, over to the waterfront, pending 1114.
2: John
0: 129.
2: Can you contact Gate Harbor PD and confirm this vehicle stolen?
0: 114.

Delta Franklin 49, your plate. Charles Victor, Adam 6477, Gray 13, Subaru Outback. Click at SUV, October 26th to an Amanda Melmborg. Is that a Bremerton? It's that address. And Boy King Paul 5752 is a gray 2011 Jeep Compass. So August 26th expiration to a Devon Melborg. Same address. 149. 149.

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3: Go ahead.
1: Vehicle's been confirmed. Let's get carpet.
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0: 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Can you get the contact information for the RO?
1: Number 18. We have it. It's added to the details you want over there.
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0: South County, and it's a patrol check for potential verbal domestic hearing alien crashing upstairs unit at Park Avenue East apartment.
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1: Location? Mary 71, your location?
0: Disregard, that's the pulled over at the intersection of Newberry Hill and the on-ramp of 3. The last saw northbound is a black Ford Ranger, Washington plate, with Washington as the plate number.
1: Mary 71, a vehicle took off a black Ford Ranger, the Washington plate with Washington, the area of Newberry 3.
2: Which way did the vehicle go?
0: It took off northbound 3. It may jump back off at Kitsap Mall as a white female driver. And it was just for a seatbelt. But the plate is also an invalid plate, or fake plate.

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0: Last name is Zebra Adam Mary Edward Charles Nora Ida King. First name Joshua John Ocean Sam Henry Union Adam, middle initial E Edward, 1989-0425.
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0: 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It's room 129. It's the guest and their dog in the room on the ground level.
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1: Does Pierce County have Savannah detained?
2: Negative. They were just asking if they got there, what to do.
1: Received. Thank you.
2: And call 710 information?
1: Go ahead.
2: They're now on the line saying they have a deputy out with the vehicle.

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1: Go ahead.
0: I'll be diverting for that traffic hazard. I'll be out with that individual.
1: Paul 718, 145.
2: 141, no problem.
1: John 141, 145.

Medic 71, Ladder 71, BLS Red Response 2086 Northeast Barter Court, Cross Street 20th Avenue Northeast. Medic 71, Ladder 71, BLS Red Response 2086 Northeast Barter Court, Cross Street 20th Avenue Northeast. Timeout 1146, WQEM 301.

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1: Go ahead.
0: Confirm that with a truck or a motorcycle?
1: That last part was broken. What was more?
0: Confirm you're out with a truck and not a motorcycle.
1: Affirm.
0: For you, I'm pretty sad.
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0: John 41, I'm pretty sad.

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Go ahead. The follow-up at the courthouse looks like it's a follow-up for county.

0: 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Are you copying the update?
1: Negative. I was just getting logged back into it.
0: Let me see. The caller had called back, was upset about the response time.

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1: Okay.
0: Also an ATL 49.

Q64, BLS Green Response, 4630 Northwest Meredith Street, Cross Street, Chico Way Northwest, Rescue 64, BLS Green Response, 4630 Northwest Meredith Street, Cross Street, Chico Way Northwest, timeout 1150, WQEN 301.

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0: 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You can clear that F, Frank, for now.
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0: 718 and Sam 7. Tonight's information, our original caller still staying on scene, doesn't want to leave his vehicle. So if he has to get out of his vehicle and the other subject tries to talk to him again, he will beat him up.
1: I think I might copy it. I'm pulling up now.
0: Call 718, let's see.

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0: します。
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0: Hall 821. 159.Hall 821, that are your plate?
1: Good.
0: Charles John Tom 1818, gray 2019 Honda Odyssey, expires in September of this year. Julie Bingham, Fort Ludlow.
1: Received, I'll be stopping it. Blakely Park, right off of Blakely Avenue 3G.
0: Hall 821, Honda 1159.

0: 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Do you want to take on one previous if needed?
1: Go ahead with the previous.
0: Collision from December 23rd. C. Charles.
1: 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Thank you.
0: Flight 21, 12 o'clock.

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Cross Street, Upper Corbett Drive and Kitsap Way. Engine 2, residential fire alarm. 3121 13th Street. Cross Street, Upper Corbett Drive and Kitsap Way. Time of 12 o'clock. 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

0: Central Franklin, it's a patrol check and originally an assist request, has a pickup order, it's a behavioral issue at El Dorado Place Northwest, and just returned home.
1: 136.
0: Franklin 36, hello.
2: North on Silverfire.
0: Toyota.
1: The caller says DCR.
0: The mom calling.
1: Copy.
0: There was a DCR call earlier, though, when you were attached to.
1: Copy.
0: Franklin 36, 12, 5.

investigating.

0: South Town units information for, it's like reckless bicyclists. 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
1: That's
0: told
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0: John 129, CENTCOM, there's some questions for you for Southtown. They just wanted to know, are the plates with the vehicle, the condition of the vehicle, and was Zorro notified?
4: Plates are still on the vehicle. It has some dings, but we're not sure where they came from, if they were original or not. And RO has been notified.
0: John 129, thank you, 1209.

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Dickinson Road, Southwest and Burchard Drive, Southwest. Medic 17, BLS Red Response, 7614 Southwest Sylvan Street, Cross Street, J.M. Dickinson Road, Southwest and Burchard Drive, Southwest. 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

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SENCOM, responsible for animal control, public animal abuse, subject yelling and swinging a dog around. 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
1: 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Bethel is calling in a flatbed, but they have the vehicle.
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31, BLS Red Response 2944 Southeast Lund Avenue at Park Vista, Cross Street, Chase Road Southeast and Jackson Avenue Southeast. A31, BLS Red Response 2944 Southeast Lund Avenue at Park Vista, Cross Street, Chase Road Southeast and Jackson Avenue Southeast. Timeout 1222, WQEM 301.

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0: Santa Paul 718, Charles Paul Lincoln 2198. So White 05 Accra MDX, September 26th to a Eulalia Francisco Juan, and there's one previous. Paul 718, Paul 31.
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0: South Johnny, is that contact from a somewhat domestic that was physical? About 20 ago, callers also hiding from the other half, Antrim Lane Southwest.
1: 112. John 129.
0: John 112 and John 129, 9245 Antrim Lane Southwest, across from Granite and Andrews Lane. Caller versus the father, they are separated. It occurred about 20 ago. Caller's concerned. The father's going to report him as a runaway. Father's at Gary Fowler. Caller's just requesting to speak to law enforcement. Caller's going to go back to the property and we'll wait for law enforcement.

0: Medic 45, Engine 45, ALS response, 4439 Forest Drive Northeast, Cross Street Northeast, Cone Street and Northeast Rydell Road. Medic 45, Engine 45, ALS response, 4439 Forest Drive Northeast, Cross Street Northeast, Cone Street and Northeast Rydell Road. Timeout 1247, WQEM 301.
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0: 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Engine 3, BLS red response with law enforcement for injuries from a domestic dispute. 3560 Narrows View Lane Northeast, Unit 202, Cross Street Sylvan Way and Sylvan Way. Timeout 1249, WQEM 301.
1: Charles 459, go ahead.
2: Lincoln, Ida, Mary Ocean, Charles, Ocean, Nora. First of Mary, Adam, Robert, Ida, Charles, Edward, Lincoln, middle B-boy, 1984, 0720.

0: 3, can you take that call and place an engine 3 out there reflecting it with the game?
1: Charles 459, 1253, place an engine 3, requesting Olympic to Narrow Zero at 1250.
2: Thank God, Paul 612, data on 2, not with.
3: Paul, this one.
2: Both the last names are going to be the same. Cruel, Charles, Robert, Union, Lincoln, Lincoln. First up, Don. David, Adam, William, Nora, 1980-0605.
3: Resume the second.
2: It's going to be first of Douglas, common spelling, Cruel, 1983-0207.
3: Resume and confirm no middle.
2: Can you run it out of Canada, please?
1: Okay.
2: Douglas is going to be William for Wallace,

0: 459, can we get another unit here? Routine.
1: Charles 459 requesting a second reunit. Routine 3560 Narrows View Lane, apartment 20. William 465 from the west. Charles 459, thank you for copying my question. Units in Willow Mary, response for a physical domestic in progress. Austin.
2: Tom 461, I'll divert.
1: Copy, Tom 461, other unit of a traffic.
3: Engine 11, Medic 11, unknown type
1: that,
3: fire,
1: four, two,
3: southeast, Sedgwick Road and Converse Avenue, southeast. Engine 11, Medic
2: 4,
3: 11,
2: six, one,
3: unknown
2: four,
3: type
2: two,
3: fire, southeast, Sedgwick Red Road and Converse Avenue,
1: 3002 Austin Drive, crossing Higby Road in Erland Point. Currently in the parking lot close to apartment in Mary 203. We're still getting further, no weapons.
4: 6165, where are you from? Might switch.
2: 11 to Naval.
4: Yeah, switch SINCOM. I'll be en route to the Austin call.
2: 10461, I'll go to 459.
1: South 461 and William 465, 12. Medic 36, I'm not from Heather on scene, unknown at the.
5: China, unconfirmed, not extradited, one misdemeanor warrant for Don. That's the yes, known for that. Out of Bellingham. Her driver's is 2029, not license eligible. And then for Douglas, he's the respondent in an order out of Bellingham, pretended as a Julie Jansen. He's the driver's license.
0: Copy, thank you.
5: Everybody.
0: Copy, please.
1: And screaming at each other. There's an escalated verbal in the background. The aggressor is a white female, 20s, medium build with brunette hair, with a gray shirt and gray yoga pants. Currently trying to get the party separated.

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1: Received location.

0: Washington Porter Trade Unit, Pulse 721, attached to an order violation possibly in progress at Canaan Information, Wendell Avenue. Information 1236. Pulse 718, 1236. We're running 21 in service. AM 21, 1236. It's reference Wendell Avenue, running both parties. Looks like the respondent's going to be the Stephen Kennedy. The respondent's the Stephen Hull. And correction, the respondent's Kennedy, and the protected party is the Stephen Hull.
1: Can I have the descriptions again?
2: Unable to locate Joe's Pennyville. Aggressors, a white female, 20s, medium build, brunette hair, last seen wearing a gray shirt and gray yoga pants. The victim is a white female in her 40s, 5'6", medium build, last seen wearing a yellow shirt.
1: Okay, I'll be
2: advised. Looks like we have a second caller on the line that might be involved, so Presley advised that they would be hanging close to the office.
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1: 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William 465, units can slow. 425.

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Timeout 1301. 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

0: Nevada 1, BLF Red Response, 704 Chester Avenue, Frank Chop, Cross Street, 7th Street and 8th Street. Ladder 1, BLF Red Response, 704 Chester Avenue, Frank Chop, Cross Street, 7th Street and 8th Street. Timeout 1308, WQEN 301.
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3: 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First is Danielle Self, David Adam Nora Young. Correction. David Adam Nora Ida Young Edward Lincoln, middle A Adam. 2003-0716.
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0: 171. There was one previous on your plate. That parking complaint in January. Clear to trouble.
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0: paramedic ambulance available?
1: Negative, will you check that 1314, but we can call again.
0: Thank you.
1: Units in the Charles area, respond for an unknown injury motor vehicle collision for a well. 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

an unknown problem. These two seem similar to the collision 710 is on Cedric and Sydney 1323.

0: 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What's the case number?
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0: Is the vehicle on scene or is the vehicle leave?
1: The RV left. She's a passerby. I'm known as Crystal One.
0: Copy. I'm in route from west.
1: Tom 461 in route 328.

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It's going to be a grave frontier.

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Engine 22, smoke investigation, 8485 Fletcher Bay Road Northeast, Island Center Community Center, Cross Street Northeast, Burganio Road and Northeast New Brooklyn Road. Engine 22, smoke investigation, 8485 Fletcher Bay Road Northeast, Island Center Community Center, Cross Street Northeast, Burganio Road and Northeast New Brooklyn Road. Timeout 1336, WQAM 301.

0: Medic 51, Engine 45, ALS response, 5050 State Highway 303 Northeast, at Super Nail, Cross Street Northeast Roseway Lane and Northeast Fernie's Lane. Medic 51, Engine 45, ALS response, 5050 State Highway 303 Northeast, at Super Nail, Cross Street Northeast Roseway Lane and Northeast Fernie's Lane. Time out 1336, WQEM 301.
1: Trail area.

0: Battalion 51, Medic 3, CPR in progress, 5050 State Highway 303 Northeast, at Super Nails, Cross Street Northeast Roseway Lane and Northeast Fernie's Lane, Battalion 51, Medic 3, CPR in progress, 5050 State Highway 303 Northeast, at Super Nails, Cross Street Northeast Roseway Lane and Northeast Fernie's Lane, timeout 1337, WQEM 301.
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0: 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It's going to be Connecticut 00, Lincoln Frank, Lincoln Mary.
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2: 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If you get any other calls, it will take them a little while. 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Just be aware.

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Medic 76, Engine 72, BLS Red Response, 19991 10th Avenue Northeast, Cross Street Northeast Liberty Road and Northeast Forest Rock Lane. Time of 1403, WQAM 301.

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2: Cancel 72 unit, show us
0: in
2: route.
0: Be on the west side of Target with Charles William Davis, 4271. Get rid of it.
1: 1405.
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0: Can you see if there's a county or state unit near Gorse that can assist me?
1: You're out from Werner. Tom 461 and William 465, 14.

0: Tom 46, and I'm going to stop at the 76 in Gorse.
1: Stopping at the 76 in Gorse 14.
2: Sarah, County Unit, able to assist Bremerton, Tom 461. Stopping the 76 in Gorse. Originally, a female was kicking her partition. She was transporting. 981 at 428.
0: Slithered her way out of the seat belt, and she appears to be trying to put it around her neck.
1: Tom 461 at 42.
2: I'm trying to put it around her neck.
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3: 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He parked it out.
2: 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And 6-3, they did say routine.
3: Receive.
4: 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Medic 45. BLS rec response 4415 for drive northeast. Cross Street northeast. Partridge Hollow Road and northeast. Melissa Place. Timeout 1409. 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
1: 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Medic 81, 885, ALS response, 7920 Northeast C Wind Avenue, Cross Street C Vista Northeast and C Vista Northeast. Timeout 1411, WQEM 301.

0: 5, there's no problem. She's getting back underway.
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1: Okay, 81's going to follow her to the jail, 14.

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1: Paul 425,
2: 14. Tom 461, I'm stopping at Kitsap and Sydney. Again.
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0: 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I'm trying again. 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
0: No response, call 425, 425. 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
0: 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First of Little Rand. Lincoln, Ida Lincoln, Robert Adam Nora. Middle initial P. Date of birth is 1984-06-11.
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0: 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First is Corey, Charles, Ocean, Robert Young, G. George, middle initial, date of birth, 1986, 08, 28.
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1: China, unconfirmed extraditable felony warrant for Go Lil Rand Patrick, black male, 1984-0611, 57175, brown and black for theft 2 out of Mason County. It's 2500 he's showing convicted felon and 2031 suspended revoked third.
0: Copy that. I'm looking at a red Mustang. He's in the driver's seat. Got on one more passenger. Last of Jones, common spelling, first of Jerome, John Edward Robert Ocean Mary Edward, no middle that I'm aware of, 1980-1102. Again, red Mustang, convertible with a black top, two black males.
2: Copy, I just did a roll by and that definitely looks like Lil Ren and JJ in the passenger seat.

0: Six Convicted Felons. 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

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Are you on the... The response, call 425? Edward 447, thank you.

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1: Right.
0: Do they want them trespassed? The south side of the building, I can see them. They're parked near all the garden stuff. I'll keep eyes until you can find that out.
1: Copy, and also Laurent does have a felony warrant out of Mason, so I think you should probably work with that.
2: 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A22, BLS Red Response, 8551 Hanson Road, Northeast, Cross Street, Northeast, Sunset Place, and Northeast Foster Road. Timeout 1432, WQEM 301.
3: Mary 7-1, come one previous on your plate. There's a traffic stop cleared in Nora by Port Orchard.
1: Yeah, in Oregon today.
3: 1433.

Engine 41, BLS Red Response, 7630 Workers Place Northwest, Cross Street Northwest San Juan Drive, 851, Engine 41, BLS Red Response, 7630 Workers Place Northwest, Cross Street Northwest San Juan Drive, timeout 1434, WQEM 301.

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Engine 52, BLS Green Response, 9712 Danwood Lane, Northwest, Apartment 213 at Silver Crest Apartments, Cross Street, Northwest Randall Way and Dollar Road, Northwest. 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
1: Listing on Franklin 49, traffic.
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1: Silver Galway in Buckland with trailer plate 1830, Victor Williams.
0: Franklin 49, 1444.
1: Oh, very civil, Indora.
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1: 149.
0: 149,
1: 4046. 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

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Medic 3, Engine 41, BLF Red Response, 109 Northeast Terry Court, Cross Street Central Valley Road Northeast. Timeout 1453, WQEM 301.

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Pearl Street and Pine Road. Engine 384, a known type fire. Pearl Street and Pine Road. Time of 1512. WQEM 301.

0: Target, send some information. DUI vehicle last seen southbound 305 5 ago. It's a white BMW X3.
1: BLS Green Response 2924 Cascade Trail. Cross Street Jensen Avenue Northeast. Timeout 1513. WQEM 301.

0: 623, stopping.
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0: We'll be getting on the on-ramp northbound from 305 onto the 3. License plate Adam 9239771.
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0: 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Medic
1: Traffic
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0: 6520 East Hilldale Road, Cross Street, Kimball Road East and Beach Drive East, time of 1525, WQEM 01.
1: Tom 63 and John 81, it's at the curve on Hilldale just west of Beach Drive.

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1: 88 Battalion 8, ALS response for a motor vehicle collision. 6520 East Hilldale Road. Cross Street, Drive East. 88 Battalion 8, ALS response for a motor vehicle collision. 6520 East Hilldale Road. Cross Street, Kimball Road East. Beach Drive East. Timeout 1526. WQEM 301.

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0: 24 down on 1. Left of Stevens, Sam Tom Edward, Paul Henry, Edward R. Sam, first of Devet, Sam Tom Edward, Victor Edward Tom, Tom Edward, Noam from Muriel, 1991-1222.
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0: Last Martinez, first Christopher, middle M for Michael, 1982, 1128.
1: John 141, 1539. John 141, 6, I'm data for Martinez.
0: Go ahead.
1: He's clear. November, licensed with two-wheel motorcycle endorsement.
0: Copy. 1539.
2: 424, clear, L. Lincoln.
3: Yeah, 424, 1539.
2: There's a unit trying to call me during my traffic stop. I'm free now.
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0: They're going to transport Tacoma General.
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0: Central 6, has a case number been attached to this yet?
1: Affirm, 598.
2: Thank you. 1542. Thanks, Boss 15. Can you put me on a separate transport detail? I'll be transported 1 to the jail.
1: Mile 615, 1543.
0: Ida, middle E for Edward, 1969,
3: 0122. Franklin 49, 1543.
2: 471, one in custody. Edward 471, one in custody. Clear. Convicted felon, 2029, not licensed, eligible.
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0: 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Two domestics and a patrol check. Most recent domestic was on the 22nd. Cleared, B-Boy.
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1: 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Did you need it instead?
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Ladder 1, BLS Red Response, 926 Pacific Avenue, Apartment A, Cross Street, 9th Street and 11th Street. Ladder 1, BLS Red Response, 926 Pacific Avenue, Apartment A, Cross Street, 9th Street and 11th Street. Timeout 1552, WQEN 301.

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1: South Drone units, response with aid for a medical issue. 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
1: Let me John 81, 1558.
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1: 31, copy.
0: 831, 60
1: North. 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

0: County, North Units. Burglary in progress, Kingston High School. Further to follow on north.
1: 147.
0: Copy, NORA 1585 and 113. It's 26201 Sayaya Avenue. There's three trips. No video, but they have audio and they are hearing movement, attempting to get further.

0: 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Yeah, that vehicle is here.
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Engine 3, commercial fire alarm, 715 Pacific Avenue, Cross Street, Dr. Amel King Way on 8th Street. Timeout 1606, WQEM 301.

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0: It's Boy Ida Young, 4696, and I have data on the new RO.
2: Over with Italian
1: 1. Go ahead with it.
3: Italian 1.
0: It'll be last of Hanley, Henry, Adam, Nora, Lincoln, Edward, Young. First of Aiden, Adam, Ida, David, Adam, Nora. Middle P for Paul. 1981-07-17. And for info, I cannot see into the vehicle. That'll take a second.
1: We cannot see into the vehicle. Pulse 718 is dispatched MCT 1610. And Port Edward Sam 729 at Burger King on Citric.
0: Go ahead.
1: He has an extraditable felony out of Kitsap County Sheriff's for Aiden Paul Hanley, a white male, 1981-0717, 5'10", 250 pounds, brown hair, brown eyes, FTA for residential burglary. Additional on file for DWSR 2nd, total is 31,000 out of KCSO. Also an extraditable out of Pierce County, a no bail, additional correction. Attempt to elude, and additional charge for negligent driving first. He's a convicted felon, 2032, suspended revoked 3rd.
0: Received.
1: 1611.
2: John 81 also start towards Burger King.
1: Copy, John 81 to Burger King. Are there any more traffic?
0: Paul 718 is coming from Port Orchard Boulevard code.
1: Paul 718 code from

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1: I pulled over southbound 3, mile 438. My subject is complaining of shoulder and wrist pain right now.
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0: 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Can you confirm the color and if two-door or four-door?
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1: 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Medic 45, Engine 41, BLS Red Response, 6307 Solgok Drive Northeast, Cross Street, Alexis Drive Northeast and Alexis Drive Northeast. Timeout 1621, WQEM 301.

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0: Engine 10, wires down and known as charge. 5515 Southeast North Street, Cross Street, Placid Place, Southeast Everett Drive, Southeast. Engine 10, wires down and known as charge. 5515 Southeast North Street, Cross Street, Placid Place, Southeast Everett Drive, Southeast. Timeout 1623, WQEM 301.
1: 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West Kingston Road.
2: 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I'm going to go look for a phone number.

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1: Cross Street Northwest, Randall Randall Road Northwest. Timeout 1626, WQEM 301.
2: County Central units, a reckless vehicle northbound on Viking from Silverdale Way. A black Lexus sedan, Adam David Boy, 5100. Lane travel into oncoming, 1627.
3: Got an unconfirmed non-extraditable felony warrant for failure to comply to bail conditions. That's out of Montana with a caution for known to abuse drugs. Also showing 2028 not licensed eligible. 1627.
4: If you can find a phone number, try calling, but maybe in like 5 minutes we start PA announcements. I'm going to try giving a couple announcements. In the meantime, we're getting a car up here. Y'all pull down here in a second.

0: 58 from Techcom. Question. North dispatcher is asking if you're available for a hit-and-run collision up on North Viking Way. Reference the previous reckless dispatch.
1: I was off a little while ago.
0: Received.
1: City. Thank you, Tom 6, sir.
0: Tom 6, three, go ahead.
1: Thank you, Tom 6, three.
0: Tom 6, three, go ahead.
1: CENTCOM, Tom 6-3.
0: Tom 6-3, go ahead.
2: South. I believe no other vehicles were involved.
0: There's one in custody, 1631.
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0: You're loud and clear.
1: Receive. What's with the hit run?
0: It was referenced the previous reckless dispatch. They went into the ditch and, I believe, left. Single vehicle collision on Viking Way.
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4: 7-6, got one in custody. Others can disregard.
0: Frank 7-6 has one in custody. Others for Pioneer can disregard.
1: No, there's no trooper on.

0: to come into 10. We're on scene 5515 North Street. This is going to be a low-hanging cable line. Invited TJ Power. It is a hazard. We're going to see if we can elevate it.
1: Hi, Steven. Just confirm me. It's a cable line. I'm not PSE.
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0: Douglas, northbound on National from Loxie Egan's. A dark blue 2020 Subaru Forester, Boy Norotom 2824, direction 2827. Near collisions and cutting off drivers. Information at 1642.
1: Tacoma Park 49, can you also advise Bremerton?

9 units. Affirmative William Mary, information on a reckless driven vehicle, northbound National from Lock CC Tunico. Heading into traffic, near collision, dark blue 2020 Subaru Forester, Boy Nora Tom 2827, return to Lansing Avenue address. Requested by permission to CC

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